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1: Here's your KJ Country 96.5 weather. Good chance for off and on showers overnight. We drop to about 60. The showers continue into the morning and midday hours. We'll range around the upper 60s. Looking at partly cloudy conditions on Tuesday night, 55. Around 70 on Wednesday. And a little cooler for Thursday, lower 60s.
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1: 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Listen for the latest weather forecast and the latest reports from the Weather Spotter Network. 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
1: Here's your KJ Country 96.5 weather. Good chance for off and on showers overnight. We drop to about 60. The showers continue into the morning and midday hours. Will range around the upper 60s. Looking at partly cloudy conditions on Tuesday night, 55, around 70 on Wednesday, and a little cooler for Thursday, lower 60s.
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2: Here's your KJ Country 96.5 weather. Good chance for off and on showers overnight. We drop to about 60. The showers continue into the morning and midday hours. We'll range around the upper 60s. Looking at partly cloudy conditions on Tuesday night, 55. Around 70 on Wednesday. And a little cooler for Thursday, lower 60s.
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1: Here's your KJ Country 96.5 weather. Good chance for off and on showers overnight. We drop to about 60. The showers continue into the morning and midday hours. We'll range around the upper 60s. Looking at partly cloudy conditions on Tuesday night, 55, around 70 on Wednesday. And a little cooler for Thursday, lower 60s.
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1: Here's your KJ Country 96.5 weather. Good chance for off and on showers overnight. We drop to about 60. The showers continue into the morning and midday hours. We'll range around the upper 60s. Looking at partly cloudy conditions on Tuesday night, 55, around 70 on Wednesday. And a little cooler for Thursday, lower 60.
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1: Here's your KJ Country 96.5 weather. Good chance for off and on showers overnight. We drop to about 60. The showers continue into the morning and midday hours. We'll range around the upper 60s. Looking at partly cloudy conditions on Tuesday night, 55. Around 70 on Wednesday. And a little cooler for Thursday, lower 60s.
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Jordan Davis. Luke Bryan. 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
1: Here's your KJ Country 96.5 weather. Good chance for off and on showers overnight. We drop to about 60. The showers continue into the morning and midday hours. We'll range around the upper 60s. Looking at partly cloudy conditions on Tuesday night, 55. Around 70 on Wednesday. And a little cooler for Thursday, lower 60s.
2: 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New buildings going up this fall. 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
1: Here's your KJ Country 96.5 weather. Good chance for off and on showers overnight. We drop to about 60. The showers continue into the morning and midday hours. We'll range around the upper 60s. Looking at partly cloudy conditions on Tuesday night, 55, around 70 on Wednesday. And a little cooler for Thursday, lower 60s.
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1: Here's your KJ Country 96.5 weather. Good chance for off and on showers overnight. We drop to about 60. The showers continue into the morning and midday hours. Will range around the upper 60s. Looking at partly cloudy conditions on Tuesday night, 55. Around 70 on Wednesday. And a little cooler for Thursday, lower 60s.
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1: Here's your KJ Country 96.5 weather. Good chance for off and on showers overnight. We drop to about 60. The showers continue into the morning and midday hours. Will range around the upper 60s. Looking at partly cloudy conditions on Tuesday night, 55. Around 70 on Wednesday. And a little cooler for Thursday, lower 60s.
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1: Here's your KJ Country 96.5 weather. Good chance for off and on showers overnight. We drop to about 60. The showers continue into the morning and midday hours. We'll range around the upper 60s. Looking at partly cloudy conditions on Tuesday night, 55, around 70 on Wednesday, and a little cooler for Thursday, lower 60s.
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1: Here's your KJ Country 96.5 weather. Good chance for off and on showers overnight. We drop to about 60. The showers continue into the morning and midday hours. We'll range around the upper 60s. Looking at partly cloudy conditions on Tuesday night, 55, around 70 on Wednesday, and a little cooler for Thursday, lower 60s.
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2: 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Here's your KJ Country 96.5 weather. Good chance for off and on showers overnight. We drop to about 60. The showers continue into the morning and midday hours. Will range around the upper 60s. Looking at partly cloudy conditions on Tuesday night, 55, around 70 on Wednesday, and a little cooler for Thursday, lower 60s.
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Today's Best Country, KJ Country 96.5. That was MacArthur by Hardy, featuring Eric Church, Morgan Wallen, Tim McGraw. Good old Tim McGraw. 70 today, high, breezy and rainy. Here's Hardy.

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0: Today's Best Country, KJ Country, 96.5. That was Nate Smith with Bulletproof. I'm Zach Daniels. Hope you're having a good Tuesday. Got 70 today as a high. Going to be rainy and breezy. Continuing on into the evening, a low of 55, partly cloudy. Finally see some sunshine tomorrow with a high of 70. Coming up after the break, we've got Lee Bryce for you. 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
1: 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The Otter Tail County Sheriff's Office and the FAA are investigating a plane crash near Pelican Rapids. The Sheriff's Office received a call of a possible plane crash in a farm field about 3 miles north of Pelican Rapids at around 8:15 Monday morning. Officers responded and located an unoccupied small personal plane in a field. Deputies say the investigation revealed that the crash occurred at around 5:20 Sunday night and that the pilot, a 73-year-old man from Minneapolis, was the only occupant of the plane and was taken to Lake Region Hospital by a private vehicle for treatment of non-life-threatening injuries. The Pelican Rapids Police and Fire Departments assisted with the crash. The incident remains under investigation. For KBRFradio.com News, I'm Derek Sidian. 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

0: Good morning. I'm Chloe Wadd with a market update here on the Red River Farm Network. Grain markets are mixed following Monday's sharp sell-off, with soybeans attempting to recover some ground. AgMarket.net analyst Tyler Shao says the trade continues to work through developments surrounding the U.S. and China trade.
1: You know, corn's down slightly. Beans actually seen a little bit of a bounce back after yesterday's massive sell-off. The headline yesterday was there was 1,619 products listed in China's and the U.S. Trade negotiations last week. Corn and wheat were in it, but there was absolutely no mention of soybeans in any of that. And the result was a big sell-off. You got a fund position that's massively long grains. And so when soybeans didn't show up anywhere in the paperwork, got a little nervous, led to some selling, obviously pulled some wheat and corn lower. Really no additional news to that today that we didn't see yesterday.
0: Over in livestock, cattle futures continue to bounce.
1: You know, livestock kind of been bouncing around so far today. It's been pretty typical of the trade here recently. We trade up a little bit in feeders and fat cattle and then sell off. We got some pretty good technical resistance in like your November contract up around that 331 level. And every time the market's got up to those points, it's really struggled to push through it. If we could, we think that we could see some push higher, cash markets.
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0: Today's Best Country, KJ Country 96.5, south of Sanity, Zach Top. It's 13 after 11 on a Tuesday, and still drizzly out. Am I the only one? I can't be the only one that thinks that I'm just done with rain and gloomy weather. It's starting to affect my mental health. I'm telling you, we need some sunshine. 70 is a high today. Most rain and drizzly and breezy all throughout the day. Today, partly cloudy, a low of 55. And tomorrow, hump day, finally going to see that sunshine. Warm and less humid, 76 as the high tomorrow. And I, for one, cannot wait. I know I've said it all summer long. I'm not a big fan of hot and sunshiny weather. I like the fall, but I cannot stand the rain. It just brings me down, man. It brings me down, and I'm not a fan. So we're praying for daylight, right? That's what we're saying. Kind of like that song. Anyways, it is National Drink a Beer Day. That's right. That's right, it is. And it's almost noon, but it's also 5 o'clock somewhere. I tell you what. And that's the kind of day we're shaping up to be on this fine Tuesday as we get through it. Luke Combs coming up, KJ Country 96.5.
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Morgan Wallen, Ben Vine now. It's 11:30. That means 30 minutes to the top of the hour, noontime, and that means lunchtime. So if you're hungry, you can find where to eat on the Fergus Now app. It's easy and free to download. You get it from the Google or Apple Play Store. So Miley Cyrus scored a number one album in over a decade with her Bass Persuades album. This will be the sixth time she's claimed the number one spot, debuting atop October 3rd's dated chart with 61,000 equivalent album units. It marks her first chart topper since Banger.

0: was back in 2013, which is a little less than what you got now. 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Now, the release was September 18th, and the project title track debuted at number 35 on the Hot 100. Otherwise, Riley Green has actually earned his top 10 with That's Just Me, sitting at number 3 right now. Well, BB Doobie landed her first top 10 with Python, and Ella Langley's Dandelion Holden at number 2 with tons and tons of plays. So, anyways, moving right along, got some great music lined up. Jelly Roll coming up after the break, and then we might get a check-in with Derek Sidian from the KBRF Newsroom. KJ Country at 96.5. Happy Tuesday.
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0: Today's Best Country, KJ Country 96.5. Carrie Underwood throwing down Undo It. You know what I'd like to undo? This weather today, because it's bringing me down. It's bringing everybody down, I tell you what. But I'm going to just throw out some good vibes, you know. Feel good, make the day better. A high of 70 today. We won't even talk about the rain anymore. Dropping down tonight, 55. And tomorrow, sunshine. That's right, I said it. Sunshine with a high of in the upper, I'm going to say upper 70s. I think it's going to be mid-70s. 76 is the high. I've got Derek City in from the KBRF newsroom. Our news director, Derek. It's kind of an off day today, isn't it?
1: It really is.
0: I blame the rain, man. I don't think we're meant to have this much gloomy, rainy weather. And I think it just bogs people's, like, mental health down.
1: It's like having seasonal depression a few months early.
0: Indeed. Indeed, man. Well, it's, you know, it's only Tuesday. So, hump day is going to be nice. I'm saying sunshine, mid-70s. It's happening in the news.
1: Well, Zach, the city of Ashby is warning residents after a woman appears to have taken medications from another person's home. City Clerk Mike Thormanson says that on Sunday, a young woman knocked on a resident's door and asked to use their bathroom. The resident allowed her inside, but after she left, they discovered that medication had been taken from their bathroom. The Grant County Sheriff's Office has been notified of the incident. Thormanson warns Ashby residents to not let people you don't know into your home, even if the request seems harmless or urgent. He also advises keeping medications in a secure place rather than in the medicine cabinet, especially controlled or prescription medications. If you've experienced something similar, contact the Grant County Sheriff's Office. For KBRFradio.com News, I'm Derek Sidian. Get more news at KBRFradio.com. 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

Today's Best Country, KJ Country 96.5, Boondocks, Little Big Town. I'm Zach Daniels, 1208 as we move into the afternoon. Here's John Morgan, KJ Country 96.5.

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0: Today's Best Country, KJ Country 96.5. That was Thomas Rhett. After all the bars are closed. What do you do after all the bars are closed? Me? I don't know. For some strange reason, if I go out and I hit last call, it seems like it's never enough. Always got to have that good time. Just got to chase the fun, right? And I usually end up on my recliner watching a movie, scarfing down random weirdness that gets cooked, put together, sometimes not even cooked, and just, I don't know. You ever woke up the next day and go, what did I eat after having a good time and going out? Yeah, I've done that. Ramen noodles with eggs, with sandwich meat. It's like you tried to make a salad on top of ramen noodles and then cooked a steak too. And then tried to put all that in a sandwich. Yeah, that's a good Friday night. Anyways, speaking of food, where to eat, got a brand new episode coming this Friday. You want to check that out. It's on the Fergus Now app and on YouTube. And speaking of food, caviar. Sorry, I pronounced that wrong. Caviar. No longer an exclusively luxury item. That's right. A wave now of direct-to-customer startups have been selling tins. And get this. At a fraction of the traditional prices. Quince offers, the company, offers 100 grams of Ostera. Or Ocitra? I don't know. That's me trying to pronounce something. Caviar for $125. Well, this caviar russe charges $495. That's the expensive company. So apparently for a fourth of the price. Now, I've only ever had caviar like two times, and I wasn't super impressed. I'm more of a fan of like salmon roe, like you'd put on sushi. I've done that. That's delicious. But one industry consultant says the upstarts have called the bluff on legacy pricing built on snob appeal. And I, for one, agree, man. That's why the lobster is expensive. Did you know that the lobster was initially fed to literally poor people across the country way back in the day? Yeah, it was like garbage food, they considered it. It was like bottom feeder, ultimately just, yeah. And now, oh, luxury. Oh, yes, sir. I would love to have the lobster and the caviar. Yeah, anybody can have it. It's really, it's literally bugs of the sea, right? And the caviar, you know what I'm saying. Moving right along, Nate Smith coming up for you at KJ Country 96.5. Happy Tuesday.
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City's Best Country, KJ Country 96.5. That was Alison Krauss, When You Say Nothing at All. I'm Zach Daniels. It's almost 12:30. Feeling good as we move into the afternoon. Here's one by Jason Aldean, KJ Country 96.5.

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0: KJ Country 96.5. Hey, it's Zach Daniels. Sorry about that. That was a little bit off on the button pressing. Before that ad, we had Sam Hunt with Take Your Time. I'm Zach Daniels. If you're just tuning in, it's 12:34 on a Tuesday. Taking a peek at the weather forecast for you. Rain most of the day, as that has continued to bring down my awesome attitude. But hey, I'm going to stay positive, right? Got to. A high of 70 today. Tonight, partly cloudy, a low of 55. But we have got beautiful sunshine on the rise for Wednesday with a high of 76. Sunny and warm and less humid. So, fingers crossed. Looking forward to that. Now, I've got a story I wanted to share, which is why I just had to. I had to get in on this action and share it with you. This is a wild one. Now, I don't know about you, but me personally, I feel what this guy is going through and what he went through, and it's unfortunate that it also caused him to get a little bit of one could say time in the hooskow. Had to go to school. Nathan Blagg was sentenced to 7 years and 2 months after stealing a tractor and ramming it into a Middleborough's home linked to his rival, Luke Lancaster. That's right. He destroyed his rival's house in Teesside Crown Court. Heard the feud began after Lancaster, and get this, and this is why I completely get why he did what he did. Lancaster urinated on the graves of Blagg's father and brother and then posted the footage online. What would you have done? Well, Blagg, who's 28, stole a Massey Ferguson tractor from the North Yorkshire farmer, drove it 9 miles at speed, and destroyed a three-bedroom property, which was empty at the time. The house required a complete rebuilding. The stolen tractor needed $74,000 in repair. Well, a $39,000 hay baler written off entirely. The judge acknowledged Blagg's grossly aggrieved, but called the damage as serious as it got. Blagg was also banned for driving for 7 years. Now, I, for one, totally get it. I get it. I don't know what I would do. I don't know if I would level a house. But can you go any further? Is there any more of an audacious, ridiculous thing than doing what that dude did? I don't know. I think he should have just got probation. I digress. Luke Combs coming up. KJ Country 96.5.
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It is 12:42. I'm Zach Daniels. Here's one by Morgan Wallen. This is Don't We. 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

0: Today's Best Country, KJ Country, 96.5. That was Chris Stapleton. You should probably leave. I'm Zach Daniels, and I hope you're having a good day, feeling all right as we get into this afternoon. Drizzly and rainy is the name of the game, but a high of 70 today, cooling off tonight, partly cloudy, bringing on sunshine and warm, sunny weather tomorrow. It'll be less humid as well, too. So let's talk the Papa Murphy's free meal deal. Still giving away those large pepperoni pizzas, five cheese, cheesy bread, and chocolate chip cookie dough. How do you get your shot? It's easy. Text the keyword Papa. That's P-A-P-A to 218-332-0965. It's going to get you automatically entered for a chance at the Papa Murphy's free meal deal. Because every Friday, I'll be giving them away, man. Love me some pizza. You know, just like the Teenage Mutant Ninja Turtles. And that dates me and nerds me as well. And I wear that badge proudly. Chris Jansen coming up, KJ Country 96.5.
1: 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The Otter Tail County Sheriff's Office and the FAA are investigating a plane crash near Pelican Rapids. The Sheriff's Office received a call of a possible plane crash in a farm field about 3 miles north of Pelican Rapids at around 8:15 Monday morning. Officers responded and located an unoccupied small personal plane in a field. Deputies say the investigation revealed that the crash occurred at around 5:20 Sunday night and that the pilot, a 73-year-old man from Minneapolis, was the only occupant of the plane and was taken to Lake Region Hospital by a private vehicle for treatment of non-life-threatening injuries. The Pelican Rapids Police and Fire Departments assisted with the crash. The incident remains under investigation. For KBRFradio.com News, I'm Derek Sidian. 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

Today's Best Country, KJ Country 96.5. That was Ain't Nothing About You, Brooks and Dunn. Here's one by Kane Brown. This is Woman. Today's Best Country, KJ Country 96.5. 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

0: Today's Best Country, KJ Country, 96.5, Rocky Mountain Low, Corey Kent, Co. Wetzel. Head of that, Zach Brown Band, Same Boat. Zach Daniels hanging out with you as we cruise through the afternoon on this rainy day. A high today of 70, 55 is the low as it continues to rain into a sun-shining day tomorrow. Warm and sunny with a high of 76. So, let's talk about this dolphin named Bubbles and what he eats. It is weird. Yeah, I was doing a little bit of doom scrolling, and I found an Australian bottlenose dolphin named Bubbles has developed a remarkably and kind of revolting feeding technique. Rather than eating fish directly, Bubbles chases individual big-eyed trevally, I believe that's how you pronounce them, these fish around until they vomit. That's right. Then he consumes the regurgitated meal. Researchers from the University of Sunshine Coast documented 20 foraging attempts between 21 and 2025, recording 11 successful vomit feasts. Yes, caught on camera even. The scientists believe Bubbles may use echolocation to identify fish with full stomachs. Get that? Is that not crazy? That's wild. I love it. I love the weird. I got Blake Shelton coming up for you. KJ Country 96.5.
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Blake Shelton, A Guy with a Girl. I'm going to keep it rolling for you. Here's one by Stella Lefty. This is Boston. 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

0: Today's Best Country, KJ Country 96.5, Luke Bryan with Country and She Knows It. George Strait ahead of that, write this down. Man, love me some George Strait. I'm Zach Daniels. If you're just tuning in, don't forget that the Fergus Now app is a free app you can download from the Google and Apple Play Store. 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

Today's Best Country, KJ Country in 96.5. That was Cole Swindell and Lainey Wilson's Never Say Never. I'm Zach Daniels. Here's Morgan Wallen with Ben By Now. 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

0: Today's Best Country, KJ Country at 96.5. Fast Cars and Freedom, good old Rascal Flatts. That's it for me. Zach Daniels headed for the door. Gots to get my gaming on. You know what I'm saying? If you know, you know. I've got Dan and Shay coming up for you. Chelsea B taking the hot seat, keeping the music rolling. KJ Country 96.5. Have a great day. Stay safe. And as always, God bless you. I'll talk to you tomorrow.
1: 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The Ottawa County Sheriff's Office and the FAA are investigating a plane crash near Pelican Rapids. The Sheriff's Office received a call of a possible plane crash in a farm field about 3 miles north of Pelican Rapids at around 8:15 Monday morning. Officers responded and located an unoccupied small personal plane in a field. Deputies say the investigation revealed that the crash occurred at around 5:20 Sunday night and that the pilot, a 73-year-old man from Minneapolis, was the only occupant of the plane and was taken to Lake Region Hospital by a private vehicle for treatment of non-life-threatening injuries. The Pelican Rapids Police and Fire Departments assisted with the crash. The incident remains under investigation. For KBRFRadio.com News, I'm Derek Sidian. 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
3: Good afternoon. I'm Jamie Dickerman with Market Update on the Red River Farm Network. Grain markets ending the day mixed. Bolt Marketing's Dwayne Bussey says the market showed a turnaround Tuesday trend after a rough day yesterday.
4: Yesterday's news was kind of disappointing to the market. China did not drop the 10% tariff on U.S. soybeans. But we kind of digested that and saw some harvest delays, you know, in the crop progress report in Monday afternoon. So a little bit of a turnaround Tuesday pop back and soybeans were off the lows, up 9, but we're also off the highs a little bit, too. I'm still a little bit fearful of the funds being extremely long corn and soybeans, that as harvest pressure finally gets underway next week, at least that's the forecast, I think these markets will see a little bit of pressure, maybe some funds getting out of some of those long positions.
3: Cattle markets ending the day higher after a back-and-forth trade.
4: Yeah, it's been a lot back-and-forth, hasn't it? A couple different times. And I kind of understand why. Last week, slaughter was down sharply, down 45,000 head. Some ice raids and some of the packing plants. Just even rumors that ice were in the area caused some workers not to even come to work. So slaughter was down sharply. Down about 10,000 head yesterday as well. So yeah, that's kind of backed up the cash market a little bit. It was a little bit lower Friday and Saturday. But you would think that would make box beef prices scream higher this week if demand is still strong.
3: That's Bolt Marketing's Dwayne Bussey. The Dow Jones Industrial Average down 207 points, 51,274. The oil down 285 for crude, $89.76 a barrel. Reporting Agriculture's Business, this is the Red River Farm Network.
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KJ Country 96.5, Chelsea Valentine. So speaking of drinking, maybe not drinking hard beverages, but there's a debate going online about Gen Z bringing iced coffee to their job interviews, and it's got everybody up in arms. Some people think it's fine. Majority of people are saying this is not okay. So I have found Gen Z, and we're going to talk about why it's like totally okay for them to bring their iced coffee to a job interview.

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6: Keith Urban. When the sun goes down, stars come. Tim McGraw. Kenny Chesney. It's a long way. 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

KJ Country 96.5 Chelsea Valentine. So he released a song and a whole bunch of social media, and then he trolled both Jason Aldean and Dierks Bentley for his 50th birthday. But what did he actually do? I'm talking about this guy, Luke Bryan. I'll let you know what.

KJ Country 96.5, Chelsea Valentine, Luke Bryan turning 50 years old this year. I've been watching him shake it with the country girls for 20 plus years now on stage. He's still got great energy. His son is playing high school football. His son is a quarterback. So it's, and he's also judging on American Idol. He's got a full life. So what exactly did Luke Bryan do for his 50th birthday? Well, we'll share it.

0: That sounds amazing. And if you look back at his social media, you know he did his birthday right. Happy belated birthday, Luke Bryan.
1: 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The Ottertail County Sheriff's Office and the FAA are investigating a plane crash near Pelican Rapids. The Sheriff's Office received a call of a possible plane crash in a farm field about 3 miles north of Pelican Rapids at around 8:15 Monday morning. Officers responded and located an unoccupied small personal plane in a field. Deputies say the investigation revealed that the crash occurred at around 5:20 Sunday night and that the pilot, a 73-year-old man from Minneapolis, was the only occupant of the plane and was taken to Lake Region Hospital by a private vehicle for treatment of non-life-threatening injuries. The Pelican Rapids Police and Fire Departments assisted with the crash. The incident remains under investigation. For KBRFradio.com News, I'm Derek Sidian. 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

0: KJ Country 96.5, Chelsea Valentine. So if you experience a power outage, I did today, and it wasn't because of the storms per se, maybe a little bit of the rain. Nope. So I heard the power go out. I heard a beep right around noon today. I'm like, oh, that's strange. Go downstairs. Clocks are reset. And then I look outside in our yard and I see something white and a little orange on it. And I said, what in the heck is that? So I go out to inspect. And sure enough, it's a dang duck. It's a beautiful mallard hen that flew into the power lines by our house. And she's in heaven now. And yeah, she didn't make it. But she knocked out that power, man, just in time for duck hunting season. There was a hawk looking at her from up ahead. I think he's going to take care of it while I'm at work.
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0: KJ Country 96.5, Chelsea Valentine, that man right there, just announced this morning, 9 a.m., he will be right ahead of Riley Green in the WeFest lineup for 2027, Country Heaven in 27, at the Sioux Pass Ranch in Detroit Lakes, August 4th through the 7th. They've also announced Tim McGraw, just saw him, 30 number one hits, and he just keeps getting better. Adore Tim McGraw. The Red Clay Strays, if you don't know the Red Clay Strays, they have such a unique, cool sound. It reminds me of an old school country sound, a little bit of Johnny Cash mixed with some Elvis. They're phenomenal. Then, of course, Riley Green was announced. Sam Barber, who is dating Avery Anna, who I just saw a couple weekends ago. She is a firecracker. Sam is amazing. Russell Dickerson, Midland, and more. Neil McCoy coming back with The Shake, Tracy Byrd, Cassie Ashton. Check it out. That lineup is insane.
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KJ Country 96.5 Chelsea Valentine. It is National Coffee Day today. And I know you're all wondering why this certain type of coffee was ever invented. I'm talking about decaf. Let's laugh about it coming up. Three songs.

KJ Country 96.5 Chelsea Valentine. It is National Coffee Day today. And until I became a barista at Starbucks, I never knew the point of decaf coffee. I had a lot of pregnant ladies who came in. Their doctors restricted their caffeine intake, and so they still wanted to taste that coffee because they were growing a human, for crying out loud. So I made a lot of third decaf, two-third decaf, or 100% decaf for them. But come on, it's decaf coffee. Is that even real?

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1: 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The Otter Tail County Sheriff's Office and the FAA are investigating a plane crash near Pelican Rapids. The Sheriff's Office received a call of a possible plane crash in a farm field about 3 miles north of Pelican Rapids at around 8:15 Monday morning. Officers responded and located an unoccupied small personal plane in a field. Deputies say the investigation revealed that the crash occurred at around 5:20 Sunday night and that the pilot, a 73-year-old man from Minneapolis, was the only occupant of the plane and was taken to Lake Region Hospital by a private vehicle for treatment of non-life-threatening injuries. The Pelican Rapids Police and Fire Departments assisted with the crash. The incident remains under investigation. For KBRFradio.com News, I'm Derek Sidian. 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

KJ Country 96.5, Chelsea Valentine. So a long, long, long time ago, about 5 years ago, I did something awful to my niece. She insisted that she wanted to try my coffee, and I knew it was going to be a bad idea because it smells good, but it has a bitter taste to it, and she insisted. So in memory of that, Reese, Auntie Chacha loves you so much. Here are a bunch of kids trying coffee and not liking it.

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Country 96.5 Chelsea Valentine. Tom Cruise tried to help somebody in real life that looked like they were suffering. A damsel in distress, and it turned out to be something that he wasn't expecting. Got that coming up. Three songs.

0: Hey, Jay, Country 96.5, Chelsea Valentine. So Tom Cruise, in real life, tried to play the hero. He was on set, and he was walking around, and he saw that somebody was curled up in a ball on the couch with their hood up, and her hand was on her forehead, and she looked to be in extreme distress and a lot of pain. And so Tom Cruise walks over to her to check on her, and it turns out, as she pulls her hood back, she was just doom scrolling on her phone. There was no issue whatsoever, because that is now every teenager's posture when they're on their phone. They curl up into the fetal position and they consume all this information. So he laughed about it, came back, got a selfie with her, but just super, super awkward. Way to be vigilant, Tom Cruise.
1: 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The Ottertail County Sheriff's Office and the FAA are investigating a plane crash near Pelican Rapids. The Sheriff's Office received a call of a possible plane crash in a farm field about 3 miles north of Pelican Rapids at around 8:15 Monday morning. Officers responded and located an unoccupied small personal plane in a field. Deputies say the investigation revealed that the crash occurred at around 5:20 Sunday night and that the pilot, a 73-year-old man from Minneapolis, was the only occupant of the plane and was taken to Lake Region Hospital by a private vehicle for treatment of non-life-threatening injuries. The Pelican Rapids Police and Fire Departments assisted with the crash. The incident remains under investigation. For KBRFradio.com News, I'm Derek Sidian. 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

0: KJ Country 96.5, Chelsea Valentine. So how bad do you have to go to the bathroom for you to forcibly drive your car through a grocery store? So it all happened down in Texas. This 60-year-old man is driving around 4:30 in the morning. I don't know what he was doing that early, but apparently nothing was open in town. No gas stations, no hotels, no stores, no restaurants. And he finally pulls up to this Kroger grocery store. And by this time, he's really got to go. I mean, really got to go. Both legs are bouncing. And he gets so ticked off that they don't open until 5 that he decides, forget it. Throws that thing into full blast and just drives his truck straight through the opening doors of this grocery store. Plows right into the checkout lanes. And then hops out and goes to the bathroom. By the time he comes back, heck yeah, there were officers all around him, and he looked at him, straight face, just said, well, when you gotta go, you gotta go. I don't recommend that.
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5: This is your I-94 ramp cone zone update. The 210 I-94 ramp is now functioning as a roundabout, and there are temporary lanes to connect the new alignment with the old one. Please travel with caution. MnDOT wants to remind motorists that the roadway is still an active work zone, so please slow down and travel with care. For construction updates, visit the Fergus Falls Chamber website and click on the Cone Zone. 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

KJ Country 96.5, Chelsea Valentine. Every time I have somebody who says, let's go to Florida. Why don't you move on the coast? Why don't you live on the coast? It's stories like this, like having sharks in your front yard, that make me so happy that we live right here in the Midwest. I have that story coming up, three songs.

0: 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I'd probably try to keep it as a pet. But there you go. Another reason why I love living in the Midwest and not on the coast.
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0: 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It happens twice in the morning, once around 7 a.m. and once around 8 a.m. We have brought back the Brain Drain, and it is so much fun to play. You just need to get 10 trivia questions correct in 60 seconds. 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
3: 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The 210 I-94 ramp is now functioning as a roundabout, and there are temporary lanes to connect the new alignment with the old one. 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
1: Here's the latest weather forecast on KJ Country 96.5. Overnight, about 55 with clouds, a warm Wednesday, possibly 75 with the sunshine, and then a little more fall-like with a northwest breeze. We drop to the upper 40s to 50 for Wednesday night, and with the sunshine, expect lower 60s for a high on Thursday.
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